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4: 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Freedom Thursday.

That first one came from Invincible plus YD. Yeah, I hit you up one more time. Midwest Boy, a song right there was called Detroit Summer. Feeling the vibration. Yeah, so man, shouts out to me. Like I wanted to say, want to throw that out there, that I will be in Praha spinning next Saturday, the 25th, yeah, at Cafe Doma. Yes, how you do? Damu. Yeah, it's going to be a vintage men's clothing sale. Yeah, high vintage men's clothing, networking, English, international. I'm just going to be playing a variety of hits. You know, all types of music, soothing and popular. Let's say that. That'll be the way to pop. I'm going to play a lot of popular movies, but hits from the decades. Yeah. So, and come out if you need information. It's definitely going to be splattered on my Instagram and my Facebook. Come out and have some fun with us. Yeah. So, man, let's continue on. Next up, let's ride over to Chicago. I got Brittany Carter. This song right here is called Head High.

And then since I said Chicago, let's hit it with a two-piece. I got Mick Jenkins and Vic Mensa. Song, Farm to Table.

0: the last song I played for him, it came from that man with the voice. The song was called Mostly That. The voice is coming from Gangstar, Guru and Premier. Rest in peace, Guru. Yeah, just good energy, good vibrations. And man, Gangstar is a legendary group. You know, DJ Premier is one of the sought after producers in hip hop. You know, it was a blessing. I think it was last year. Maybe it was, maybe it wasn't. Maybe it was earlier this year. But Premier and The Alchemist, they were at Sa Sa Zoo. And man, it was a packed Sa Sa Zoo. And them brothers did their thing. It was history to see two of the greatest hip hop producers on a stage together doing a beat show, killing it. You know, Al did a couple songs. You know, Al rap also. So it was a good show overall. But let's go a little bit of new school. I got Pusha T, ugh, featuring Jay-Z and For Real. That's right, For Real. This one's called Neck and
1: Wrist. You're supposed to put the first 500 in the safe and lose the combination.

0: last song, took it way back. Showbiz and AG, Next Level. Yeah, people, I've been putting this on everybody's radar. I just found out about it yesterday, but we're talking about Prince, a Prince festival going down in Minneapolis in Paisley Park. Minneapolis is Minnesota. That is the state right under Canada. From Chicago, it's a 7-hour drive up. I've done it a few times doing promotions. Big Ten town. University of Minnesota is big out there. Especially this is going down from June 3rd to June 7th, so it's beautiful. Man, you just don't want to be in Minnesota or Minneapolis in the wintertime. I'm from Chicago, and it get cold. It get cold in Minneapolis. I don't been there. That ain't something you want. This ain't what you want. You know, that minus 20 is normal out there. But it's a festival from people from Bootsy Collins, Chaka Khan, MPG, with the New Power Generation and the Revolution, Morris Day. You know, it's going to be, if you're a Prince lover and soul music lover, this one should be on your radar. What can I say? I wish I had the time. I wish I had the paper that I could just invest and just go out there. But I'm just putting it on your radar. Maybe you might be somewhere in the region. You know, check that out. It's can't beat it. So next up, let's stay in the old school. I got Organized Confusion, and this one's called Sugar Shorty.
1: Give me a moment. 1 minute. 1 minute. Come on, sis.

0: Čau, tady Restovsky. Posloucháš Chuck Diesla a jeho show The Ride.
1: My spirit smell like Chanel. Yes, Microsoft, I'm an Excel. Nine, 10, 11, fuck 12. Yes, your house looking like a motel. Yes. I don't play fair, well. I don't like to show you my tail. Yes. What is that shit I smell? Me. I am that shit.

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Yes, Microsoft, I'm an Excel. Now it's at 11, fuck 12. Yes, your house looking like a motel. Yes. I don't play fair, well. I don't like to show you my tail. Yes. What is that shit I smell? Me.

0: Chanel. 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Yes, Microsoft, I'm an Excel. Mm. 9, 10, 11, fuck 12. Mm. Yes, your house looking like a motel. Yes. I don't play fair, well. Mm-hmm. I don't like to show you my tail. Yes. What is that shit I smell? Me. Mm-hmm. I am that shit you smell. Yes.
1: That last one I played, I had to stay in tune. Tierra Whack. And that was Chanel Pitt. Yeah, people, I want to say, man, show your boy some love. Like I said, I'm out here in Zagreb, Croatia for a few days. Man, if you know something that's hot, something I should see, man, holla at your boy. Give me some tips. Man, I'm always looking. You know, I got the cameras. I'm always looking to get out in these streets and just see something. I got a little checklist that I'm going to hit. But, man, that's what having boots on the ground is about. Sharing love. If you come out to Prague, man, I'll definitely hit you up if you need something or you want to go somewhere. I ain't nothing for me to just write you for 20 or 30 seconds and give some love and point you in the right direction. So, man, if you got some energy or you want to share with your boy, reach out. But right now, let's close it out. Next up, I got The Roots.

So people, man, that pretty much does it for this show. For me today, with your Freedom Thursdays. We got it in a little bit, just a tad, with a little bit of vibrations moving around. I still got a little more flavor for you, but let's close out. As my baby girl likes to say, yes, sir. Oh, but man, holla at me. Like I said, see Diesel at Instagram and Facebook. TheRideWithChuckDiesel.com. So easy. Yeah? And then, like I said, this weekend, two family events going down, or one family event going down. Canna's got a family event, Canna Day Family, going on at Kabina Bistro over there in Zhishkov, behind the statue, above the Zhishkov tunnel. They're going to be going down. They're starting at 2, parkour, all types of things. Like I said, it's a family event, probably graffiti, MC battling, and more out there, sketching. You know, it's going to be a good afternoon. I can't be there, but man, you should. And then Mobb Deep is going to be at Lucerna on Sunday, I believe, if that's still going. My sources say yes, so man, rock with that. And yeah, that pretty much closes it out. So I want to do a little throw it back to some house vibration before we ride out, and a soulful. So here's 320, the song right here, Who Are You?

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2: 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I say yeah. 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

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S Vláďou Drtinou v pořadu Sax Appeal na Rádiu Color.

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She was honest, loyal, sincere, dedicated, understanding. She was everything a man could ever want a woman to be. She was everything to me and she was my woman. I can remember the first time we met in New York City in Central Park. I was wearing a pair of white sneakers and a pair of white shorts and I had a white t-shirt on with the inscription that read in the front of it, Earth, Wind, and Fire. You could not tell me that I was not good to go. Oh, remember when we were in the park? We had a blanket and we were laying there in the park. I'm gonna tell you the first words I whispered in her ear. I pulled her close to me and I said these words to her. Check this out. Let me kiss you.

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Let me welcome you to our famous music club. 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